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0: Okay, perfect. 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

0: 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On the large three-story residential facility, nothing showing from three sides, 04 will have command.
1: I see nothing showing, 04 will have command. 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

Swan Fennec Hamilton, Boswin, 238 Queen Street, fainting Charlie level. So the Fennec Hamilton, Boswin, 238 Queen Street, be for fainting Charlie level. Bluebird, Winter Road, 2157.

0: fire alarm, Santa Cruz ambulance, 21C.
1: Thank you, Mr.

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The Emerald Reserve, 23 Triangle Park Drive, in the lobby. Chest main, Delta level. Stillwater, Concord Engine, AML 7. Emerald Reserve, 23 Triangle Park Drive, be in the lobby. Chest main, Delta level. 2207.

still on Concord Tower, 1 ambulance 1. 21 Concord Gardens, apartment 9. Not alert, difficulty breathing, doubtful level. Still on Concord Tower, 1 ambulance 1. 21 Concord Gardens, apartment 9. Patient not alert, difficulty breathing, doubtful level. 2260.

0: Mount Hoosett. 502 West Road. Windsor Terrace, unit number 8. Severely breathing Delta level. Mount Hoosett. Windsor Terrace, 502 Westford Road, unit number 8, severely breathing Delta level, 2290.
1: Fire alarm, Panic at ambulance 2 en route to Concord.
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Runner drive to West River, 2233.

Palm Down, San Ambos, 17 Sullivan Drive. Difficulty breathing Delta level. Leon, San Ambos, 17 Sullivan Drive. Difficulty breathing Delta level. New Yorker Drive, Maryland Drive, 2050.

0: Skylarm, Panic Ambulance 2, clear back in service.
1: Panic Ambulance 2,

Still on Concord Engine M of 5, number 1 Chancellor Drive. Difficulty breathing, echo level. Still on Concord Engine M of 5, number 1 Chancellor Drive. Difficulty breathing, echo level. South Emperor to Monarch, 2305.

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1: Fire alarm, where engine 2 is responding, 64 Brown Ridge.
0: Where engine 2, you're responding. 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
0: Got that.

Unaware, second call. Heard the ambulance with the Hopkins and ambulance. 18 Center Brooklyn. Donald and Chestnut, Charlie. Unaware, your second call. Heard the ambulance. The Hopkins and ambulance. 18 Center Brooklyn. Donald and Chestnut, Charlie. Center Road is a dead end. 39 minutes.

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Sunrise Meadow, 1168 Short Falls Road, Unit C1 for a list of this. 106.

0: Hopkins and ambulance one.
1: Hopkins and ambulance one.
0: Sure, sorry, we're on scene.
1: Did you speak with the caller personally?
0: We seem to be having a negative contact here. House seems to be pretty dark.
2: This is my partner, and he was unable to get a very good address due to some non-compliance. Let's see if I can call it back. 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
1: Engine 2 is back at the barn. 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
0: Okay, receive.

0: Charles 2 from Hopkinton Ambulance 1.
1: Yes.
0: I don't know if you guys have communication directly with your PD, but you probably use an officer here. That'll sort this out.
1: Received, we're on scene with you. I'll switch over to PD and have him slide this way.

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1: Ambulance one.
0: So I'm on the phone with him now. He's stating he doesn't know his address. He can't get up because the pain is too bad. But if you walk through the porch, his grandfather's watching TV, and he should be able to let you in.
1: Okay, we'll check it out. Thank you.
0: Yeah, and I'll stay on the phone with them until you make contact.

Hopkins. We have patient contact. 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Thank you.

0: copy that email form.
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0: Hillsborough Ambulance, Willow Rock Apartment, 65 Myrtle Street, Apartment 4B. 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

0: 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Major Tony responding, hands on scene, tuned for the wood frame, message going, stroke going, I'll be off.
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1: Sorry, Paula.
0: 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But County did.
1: Okay. As soon as kind of seeing things the library, it's the most deceptive security, not a file on activation, but something to file on down somehow.

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1: Got it.

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1: 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I'm clear.
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Benjamin Franklin Academy, 157 Chichester Road, a fire alarm. That's for Loudon. 157 Chichester Road for a fire alarm, 658.

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SR1 trailers, 1026 Route 106 North for a file up. 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SR1 trailers, 1026 Route 106 North for a file up. 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

Third call for Loudon. Oak Hill Road at North Village Road reported transformer fire. That's the third call for Loudon. Oak Hill Road at North Village Road for a transformer fire. Time of the third call, 6:59.

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0: Engine 1 will be en route to Ben Franklin. Car 1 will be en route to SR 1. The next unit is going to go to the third call.
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0: I've got it all clear on the building. 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
1: Engine 7, yes, sir.
0: John, just so you know, we're getting one pending for Unit 65 over there, so just hang around after the listen to you.
1: Sounds good. Thanks for the heads up.

0: still on for Concord Ambulance 7, the Cranmore Ridge, 169 Portsmouth Street, Building B, Unit 63 with Engine 7, for a possible hip injury related to the fall. That's for Ambulance 7, Cranmore Ridge, Building B, 169 Portsmouth Street, Unit 63 with Engine 7, fall with hip injury, 806. Engine 7, okay.
1: Engine 7 has the thing.
0: Yeah, and that unit 6-5, that was this. So you can disregard the 6-5.
1: Got it, thanks.

Hotel after Concord Tower and an ambulance, 1 Havenwood, 33 Christian Ave, in the health center, room 238. Sick person, pneumonia, Charlie level. That's a still for Concord Tower and an ambulance, 1 Havenwood, 33 Christian Ave, in the health center, room 238. Sick person, pneumonia, Charlie level, 807.

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1: Concord Engine 5, Engine 3 to Central.

Estelle Apricorn, can enter 4 and ambulance 4. The rail yard, building C. 26 Langdon Ave, unit 1301. Seizures, delta level. That's Estelle Apricorn, can enter 4 and ambulance 4. The rail yard, building C. 26 Langdon Ave, unit 301. Seizures, delta level. 851.

Still for our ambulance number 21 Morgan Road, difficulty breathing. That's for Hillsborough, 21 Morgan Road, difficulty breathing, Charlie Lovell. 901 KBS 642.

still on for Concord Tower, one in ambulance one. The hospice house, 240 Pleasant Street. Altered mental status, Charlie Lovell. That's a still for Concord Tower, one in ambulance one. Hospice house, 240 Pleasant Street, room number 6. Altered mental status, Charlie Lovell.

0: Hotel Amber Conquer Tower 1 and Ambulance 1. The Hospice House, 240 Pleasant Street. Altered mental status. Charlie Logan. At the Sofa Conquer Tower 1 and Ambulance 1. Hospice House, 240 Pleasant Street, room number 6. Altered mental status. Charlie Logan. 903.
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0: Hillsborough Ambulance 1 responding.

0: Hotel, I'm for Concord Edge 7 and Ambulance 7, Granite Ledges, 151 Langley Parkway. Room 102, correction. Room number 102, person fallen, head injury, Bravo level. That's a still for Concord Edge 7, Ambulance 7, Granite Ledges, 151 Langley Parkway. Room 102, a fall, head injury, Bravo level. 908.
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File on to Loudoun, 138 Goshen Drive, difficulty breathing, echo level. That's for Loudoun. 138 Goshen Drive, difficulty breathing, echo level. 910. Loudoun, ambulance 2 responding.

0: 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Hillsboro Ambulance 1 is on scene.
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That's a still for Continental 7 and Ambulance 5, Heritage Heights, 149 Eastside Drive, Unit 38E, CVA, Charlie Level. 917.

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1: A5N, thanks.

still on for Continental 5 and Ambulance 5, 42 Snow Street. Fall Bravo level. That's still for Continental 5 and Ambulance 5, 42 Snow Street. Person fallen, Bravo level. 927.

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1: Stroke alert, Concord Hospital, 79-year-old male, last known well at 9, 1 o'clock.
0: Last known well at 1 a.m.
1: 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Thank you.

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December TMS 90 Fed Flash Street, Unit 29, Fall Bravo level. That's for Pembroke TMS 95 Glass Street, Unit 29, person fallen down some steps, ankle injury, Bravo level. Ambulance 8 responding 10-10.

0: Pembroke Fire, assist for lifting, 95 Glass Street, Unit 29. That's for Pembroke Fire, assist for lifting, 95 Glass Street, Unit 29. Pembroke Ambulance 8 responding, Paul Bravo level, 1011.
1: Wildcock, Ambulance 5 is back in.
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Retone for Pembroke Fire, 15 ambulance 895 Glass Street, confirm 29 for listing. I'm your retone, 1018.

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1: Do we have any updates on patients and also how many responders do we have on IR?
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Heinecker Ambulance, Rush Square, 171 Rush Road, A1, lift assist. 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
1: Fire alarm's answering, Washington Ambulance 1.
0: Washington Ambulance 1, off on scene, single vehicle in a ditch on the southbound side of 31. We'll be investigating. We'll have this down the one lane.
1: Ambulance 1, you're on the scene, single vehicle into a ditch. It's on the south side of Route 31. Down the one lane. You can operate Channel 2.

0: Washington, ambulance one.
1: Washington, ambulance one, go ahead.
0: Washington Ambulance 1, just wanted to update. We have a single vehicle involved. Does appear that the operator left a note saying they're okay and they are not on scene, went to go get cell service. Vehicle does not appear to have rolled over. It's just in the ditch. Continue the engine, but we'll be mostly under control.
1: Receive Washington Ambulance 1. The operator's not on site, left a note, not a rollover. 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You're under control.

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1: Seneca KML 2 at the hospital.

still on for Continental 4 and Ambulance 4 in the hallway of 32 North Spring Street. Fall down the stairs, ETOH, head injury, Bravo level. That's a still for Continental 4 and Ambulance 4, 32 North Spring Street in the hallway. A fall down the stairs, ETOH, head injury, Bravo level. 1158.

0: Paso after contact out, one an ambulance, one New Hampshire Hospital, APS, 36 Clinton Street, for fainting. Metro still for contact out, one an ambulance, one the APS, 36 Clinton Street, fainting. 1207.
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0: 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What do you guys need?
1: Roger. 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
0: 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We do have workers on the scene. We're establishing Commerce Drive, command investigating on 6.
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1: Pylon Hooksett, ladder 2 responding.
0: Hooksett, ladder 2 responding.
2: Fire alarm Hooksett A3 responding from MS.
0: Ambulance 3 responding from Mammoth Road.

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Chest pain, vomiting, abdominal pain, delta level. 1307.

0: ladder two. Folks at ladder two.
1: Tiki Cello ladder two responding to Martins Ferry.
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0: still on for Concord Ambulance 1, 3 Morrow Lane. Person fallen Alpha Level. That's a still for Concord Ambulance 1, 3 Morrow Lane. Person fallen Alpha Level. 1322.
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0: Ladder 2, you're clear Martin's Ferry Road, responding to Granite Hill.
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0: I'm not sure you didn't copy. Three more lane for a person falling.
1: Yeah, sorry, I got cut off. We're in room.
0: Thank you. Concord, ambulance 1, you can hold.

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1: We are. We don't have it up on the screen though, Paul.
0: It was an alpha level, so we didn't have it up for you. We'll put you on it.
1: Receive. Thank you.

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0: 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Rock Hill 4.
1: I'll be in service. 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And the ladder will be going in service shortly too.
0: Okay, we have another call just pending from your PD for Walmart.
1: Okay, received. Myself and the ladder should be able to free up.
0: It's going to be at the Walmart, and you're meeting them. They have a person in custody for an evaluation.

0: ladder 2 is going to head over there. 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
1: Okay, mutual aid to this one. Got it.

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0: Hooks It, Ladder 2 responding.

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What's the latitude on? Fire alarm pumps at 05. Pumps at 05. Gonna do an alarm test at 15:01. Hooks the road, let me know when it comes in, please.

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0: have some ambulance, you have some healthcare. 901 Suncook Valley Highway, East Wing, room 112. Shoulder fracture from previous fall, Bravo level. Ask for some ambulance, you have some healthcare. East Wing, room 112. Shoulder fracture, previous fall, Bravo level. 1407.
1: Fire alarm, hooks to the ambulance 3 is clear of the Elliott. Ready, returning.
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still on for Concord Ambulance 7, 69 Manchester Street, lot 18, sick person, alpha level. That's still for Concord Ambulance 7, 69 Manchester Street, lot 18, sick person, alpha level. 1438.

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Concord Engine 4, assist ambulance 7 responding to 69 Manchester Street, Lot 18. That's for Engine 4. 69 Manchester Street, Lot 18. Sick person alpha level, assist ambulance 7 responding to the 1444.

0: 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We're on the area. We're looking for lot 18.
1: Engine 4 from Ambulance 7. The house is going to be out on Manchester Street. We're off Parsons PD.
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Juvenile psych issue. 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A juvenile psych issue. 1458.

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0: still on for Tower 1 and Ambulance 4, Kennedy Apartments, 1 Thompson Street. Apartment 710. Abdominal pain, feeling faint, Charlie Level. That's a still for Concord Tower 1 and Ambulance 4, the Kennedy Apartments, 1 Thompson, Apartment 710. Abdominal pain, feeling faint, Charlie Level. 1529.
1: Mylar message port, we'll take it off.
0: Tower 1, you're pretty close, right?
2: I was about to say, responding from Enid Pleasant.
0: And report to Tower Hazard.
1: Thanks, Tower.

0: Loud and ambulance 2 responding. Loud and ambulance 2, update from 911. The patient will be in the vehicle closer to the intersection with Young's Hill now, waiting for you. And it's an alpha level minor ankle injury. Okay?
1: Thank you.

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1: Fire alarm loud and ambulance 2, Lockwood PD, and the blocked vehicle.
0: Loud and ambulance 2, police on the scene, and you're at the vehicle.

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Pembroke EMS, 655 Thompson Road, possible seizures. That's for Pembroke EMS, 655 Thompson Road, possible seizures, alpha level, 1623.

0: fire alarm, Allen Sound, ambulance 2, transporting 1 to Concord Hospital.
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That's for Ware. 50 Merrill Road, Unit B. Person fallen alpha level. 1638.

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second call for Hillsboro in Windsor, 83 Miller Road, possible code gray. That second call for Hillsboro in Windsor, 83 Miller Road, a possible code gray. Time of the second call for Hillsboro, 1643. Ambulance 5, we have it.

have some ambulance 85 North Pembroke Road, medically alarm for a fall. We have some ambulance 85 North Pembroke Road, medically alarm for a fall. Lena Lane, North Pembroke Road, 16.4.

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Personnel requested the scene, 50 Mile Road, if the ambulance is listening. For Ware personnel, requested the scene, 50 Mile Road, if the ambulance is listening. Rockland Road, 16th

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1: 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I'll just return. 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

Still after Concord Tower 1, Ambulance 1. Concord Hospital, urgent care, 6 Commercial Street. Sick person, Charlie level. That's still for Concord Tower 1 and Ambulance 1. The urgent care, 60 Commercial Street, room number 2. Sick person, Charlie level. 1708.

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still on for Concord at 7, ambulance 7, tower 1. 93 southbound, mile marker 37.8. Motor vehicle accident. That's a still for Concord at 7, ambulance 7, tower 1. 93 southbound, mile marker 37.8. Motor vehicle accident. Channel 2 on arrival, your crosses are exit 14 and exit 13. 1746.

0: 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We'll be investigating.
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0: This is over from the tower, the high speed lane, correct?

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0: 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Tower 1.
1: We got four cars.
0: You got four cars. You're trying to sort out who's going to the hospital. You need us down there?
1: Negative, everything's out. It's kind of one of these precautionary things, potentially.
0: Fire alarm from Tower 1.
2: Tower 1.
0: Yeah, four vehicle crash, high speed lane. Engine 7 and A7 evaluating four patients.
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file on the Northwood, the Meadow at Northwood Elderly Apartments, 243 Bow Street, for a file on that division. That's for Northwood. The Meadow at Northwood, 243 Bow Street, a file on that division. Operate Channel 2 on arrival, 1822.

0: Skyline, Northwood Ambulance 1 is on scene. Nothing going. Building evacuated. We'll be off investigating.
1: Northwood Ambulance 1 on the scene. Nothing showing. Building evacuated. 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
0: 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No work on escalating.
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0: Apartment's been cleared. Occupants are back inside. System's been reset. We do have an updated. It's apartment 112. All companies are back in service.
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0: Perfect. 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

Bosco and Fire, Cumberland Farms, 212 King Street, motor vehicle accident. 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Esper Bosco and Fire, Cumberland Farms, 212 King Street, motor vehicle accident. The ambulance is on the scene, 1857.

Henniker Fire, Buffalo Bows, 8 Maple Street, Apartment 3, follow him activation. That's for Henniker. 8 Maple Street, apartment number 3. File activation. Channel 2, 1858.

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1: 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We're going to go investigating. You can hold fire.
0: Receive Panic Ambulance 1. 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

0: 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Osprey 03 on.
1: Fire alarm, Chichester, ambulance 1 responding.
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0: 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We request a second ambulance for a second station evaluation.
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still on for Concord Ambulance 5. Second ambulance to the scene, Cumberland Farms, 212 King Street, Bosquin, motor vehicle accident. That's a still Concord Ambulance 5. Second ambulance to the scene, Cumberland Farms, 212 King Street. Second ambulance for a motor vehicle accident. 1904.

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0: Foscarn 03, try it.
1: Be advised, Seneca ambulance has been loaded, preparing for transport with one. Awaiting ambulance 5 for evaluation on the second patient. And be advised, on at this time, King Street is closed.
0: Foscarn 03, first patient loaded with Pennacook Rescue, transporting shortly. Second patient awaiting ambulance 5. King Street is closed.
2: One at the hospital.
0: Dunbar and ambulance one at the hospital.
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0: 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You should be able to come all the way down that southbound lane.
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1: 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System reset. All units are in.

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1: Fireman, where Utility 1 responding?
0: 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Penica Gambulance 2 en route.

Second call for Jai Chester with loud and ambulance, 289 Horse Corner Road, seizures delta level. That's the second call for Jai Chester with the loud and ambulance, 289 Horse Corner Road, seizures delta level. He crosses the Daniels and Louis Lane. Time of the second call, 1914. Loud and ambulance to respond.

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0: 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I'm calling Ware Ambulance 2.
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0: If you're not familiar, the reporting party said the driveway is right after number 352, unmarked, long driveway.
1: Right after 352, unmarked. We have it.

File on the Pittsfield, Epsom Ambulance 2, Barnstead Rescue 2, Boat 1, attention, Cap RC 1. Meet the police. Seen from the Bridge Street Bridge, a person in the water. Operate Channel 3. That's for Pittsfield, Epsom Ambulance, Barnstead Rescue 2, and Boat 1, Cap RC 1. The Bridge Street Bridge, meet the police. A water rescue person in the water. Operate Channel 3 on arrival, 1921.

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1: Loudon, ambulance 2, are you calling?
0: That's affirmative. Can I get a paramedic intercept?
1: Loudon, ambulance 2, requesting a paramedic intercept.

Still on for Concord Ambulance 7, medic intercept with Loudoun Ambulance 2 in Chichester with Chichester units. 289 Horse Corner Road for seizures, Delta level. That's a still for Concord Ambulance 7, medic intercept for Loudoun at Chichester, 289 Horse Corner Road, seizures, Delta level. 1927.

0: Hotel Afrikaanka, and you pour an ambulance for meet SOC police. 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
2: 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He's been actively seizing for 25 minutes.
0: Okay. Are we meeting you guys en route or on scene?
2: Still on scene currently. We're going to be trying to package here shortly.

0: loud units for ambulance 7. We're about to be on scene. 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
1: Okay, we'll move it to the way right now for you.
2: Chester 10, Concord ambulance 7, you back right in. 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

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Number 8, Saw Hill, checking the alarms. 8, Saw Hill, checking the alarms.

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0: 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Hooks at Engine 1. This was a previously replaced hardwired smoke detector that had been discontinued from power with the battery removed that was continuing to beep while in the trash. It's been removed to the out of doors, and Engine 1's ready returning.
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